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Hope your Tuesday's going okay. It's Chris Nichols here at River Country. Lauren Elena and Chase Matthew teaming up on this one. It's called All My Exes. Here at River Country, WIVR.

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